why. I just went on and told her. She asked me why. I just went on and told her. She asked me why. I just went on and told her. She asked me why. I just went on and told her.

She asked me why. 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I just went on and told her.

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2: 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Come on, give it a proper Liverpool and you can do better than

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1: Woe to you, O earth and sea, for the devil sends the beast with wrath, because he knows the time is short. Let him who has understanding reckon the number of the beast, for it is a human number. Its number is 666.

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If thine is the glory, then mine must be the shame. You want it darker, we kill the flame. Magnified, sanctified be thy holy name. Vilified, crucified in the human frame. A million candles burning for the help that never came.

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But it's written in the scriptures and it's not some idle claim. You want it darker? We kill the flame. They're lining up the prisoners and the guards are taking aim. I struggled with some demons, they were middle class and tame. I didn't know I had permission to murder and to maim. You want it darker?

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You want it darker, we kill the flame. If you are the dealer, let me out of the game. If you are the healer, I'm broken and lame. 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

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It just wasn't you.

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You talking negativity. You in that negative zone. I need you to do me a favor. I need you to know that in order for you to get to that next level, the one thing you need to do to go where you've never gone before is to change the way you think. Where your focus goes, your energy flows. Are you hearing me?

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That's what he said when I was sitting up straight. Changed the name of the game cause he lost it. He knew he was wrong but he knew it too late. But I'm not being fair cause I chose to listen to that filthy mouth. But I'd like to choose right.